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Voici Earl Sweatshirt. They landed at Plymouth with a smile on the face. 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
0: I'm a superstar, this is all I have. 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

0: sont réouverts, j'avais commis un homicide volontaire. 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
7: Pop was here last week. He was talking about Brooklyn and the place Brooklyn was at, how they were really like thriving right now, and but he was, you know, he was trying to pull people up with him, and he wasn't even to where he was about to be. He just was trying to, he was trying to get, I mean, he was well on his way. It's just tragic. 20 years old, rest in peace, God bless Pop Smoke.

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0: C'était Damon Lux avec Black Monument Ensemble. 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
0: But what is hell?
1: إيش جهنم؟
0: Who knows and who has the answers?
1: مين بيعرف؟ مين عنده جواب؟
0: My soul is something that I will never sell.

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This, as I said, is for the elders here tonight. 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Yeah?

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You have a perfect voice to sing calypso. What did they say? Ah, Frankie Sinatra. Ah, Frank Sinatra. Frankie, me boy, you don't know. You have a perfect voice to sing calypso. What did they say?

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Ah, Frankie Sinatra. Ah, Frank Sinatra. 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You have a filthy voice to sing calypso. What did they say? Frank.

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2: I tell you what, that's a great point.
3: I got a point to be proven to myself. Sitting too long, getting moldy on the shelf, cause I'm too far gone when it comes to mental health. 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

gonna be you, cause you do it, yeah, you do it without cheating. 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
2: I tell you what, that's a great point.
1: I got a point to be proven to myself. Sitting too long, getting moldy on the shelf, cause I'm too far gone when it comes to mental health. 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
1: Ah, so much death, I try to live like a missionary. So much stress, one time I wrote my obituary. So much left, so many things I aspire to. With my last breath, won't be no more she was trying to do. I'm doing my...

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I know some ain't make it alive, and I'm here for a reason. I never like wasting my time, and so much shit to get to. You gon' spend yours pressing the ceiling or pressing the issue. I see time as a line between who's here and who's left. Understand this shit ain't permanent, our soul just a guest. Take our shoes off at the door and speak when entering house. Think you in charge more than he ordered, then he kicking you out. I'm learning health is in the mental, wealth is in the mind. I try to teach as I learn life and show them we're divine. As we get closer to our truth, the more they try to pry. Massage our pride, how they divine, I structure every time. I try to keep my shit together, pray to God for peace. So many losses every year, need a few L's a week. So many wolves with woolen sheep, I count before I sleep. Be thinking they are so discreet, but I'm little Bo Peep. I see the road in pieces, I take what's left of it and wrap to freeze it. I speak to God before I speak to Jesus, see the pieces, high achieve. They seem to love me more. Right now they answer. They call me like I got the cure to cancer. Lose a damper, niggas phony. They see me shining and they swear they know me. Wasn't around me. These are not my homies. Fried bologna, skipping classes. Ask me to teach, but jokes they used to laugh. It's regular ghetto shit. You know the classics, hoes and bastards. You look like the guy that's on the picture in the kitchen. On the wall like hieroglyphics. Symbolize, not too specific. You've arrived at a time I was honestly forgetting it. Sam, your uncle changed you. It's kind of bothersome, isn't it? A color sign, derivative, with underlying grimaces, and deep inside is limited. But at least I'm trying to be here. I miss you like a leap year, and you're welcome to sleep here. With hope, tape out the sand, huh?

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Now on I am the Concrete Beast by Dog Mentalist, remixed by Stephen Lawrence. Shit, a song why one front? What the fuck do them? Now on a request to Iron Shell family, say for life. Listen now, seriously speaking, alright? All people when most of them step up in their life, two an eye, two an eye. Yo, hear this.

Now on I am the Concrete Beast by Dog Mentalist, remixed by Stephen Lawrence. Shit, a song why one front? What the fuck do them? Now on a request to Iron Shell family, sin for life. Listen now, seriously speaking, alright? All people when we want to them step up in our life, two an eye, two an eye. Yo, hear this.